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0: Yeah. 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

0: 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Ka pai? 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
0: 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Because usually when Lopata Diamond steps in and he's got that real serious voice, you know, really good for this part. That's us, eh? Straight into it. Oh, yeah, we can do anything you want, auntie. 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
3: 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I would just like to, we've got a few awards and our MC can't award herself, so I've been voluntold to do this job. So yeah, ho mai te pakipaki o our MC, mō tēnei rā. 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
0: 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That will be hosted by Tainui. 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Well, I'll skip that whole paragraph, eh? Straight to the prizes. Well done, Tamariki Ma. Thank you for holding it down today. Sorry, we'll get right to it, eh? 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
0: 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Senior female memorial trophy for Eileen Parore Trophy. This trophy was presented on the 24th of August 2001 as a replacement trophy after the original trophy grew some waiwai whānau. 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This is the memorial trophy for Tom Parore. This trophy was also presented in 2001. And long story short, you got a brand new one too, whānau, ka pai. 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And then the recipient of the Tom Parore Trophy going to represent Te Tai Tokerau for the senior male, mai te kura kaupapa Māori o te rangi āniwaniwa, Mauri Awarei!

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Again, can you come up here for a photo, and then we're going to hand it to Whai Aorangi. And aunties, don't give me any more jobs because we want to wrap this up, eh? Ka pai. All right, Aorangi Kawiti, haere mai. Dondru Papera, haere mai. Our president and our vice president. Our secretary, Kimiora Barrett. Our treasurer, Joyce Croft. And our area representative on the National Committee, Auntie Betsy Young. Haere mai. We also have branches from Te Hapua, Whangarei, Tāgavu, with 13 other branches. Ai? Me Tatiana. Haere mai, Tatiana. Oh, beautiful. Thank you for your hard mahi wahine, ma. 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

0: Thank you for your heart, Mahi Mahi Nima. 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Okay, Fana, for Tato Tina. Oh, that's me for the bank. I just want to say thank you, everybody, for hanging in there, hanging until the end. I want to mihi to all the kuia and the kaumātua who are here. I see you all. I appreciate that you're here. Auntie Josie, I heard you're going to do some line dancing with us at the marae next week. Yeah, let's go. 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
1: 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One of the strict rules of the journey of Tohe was that he was not to look back to his marae and his loved ones. However, after a long and tiresome journey, he stood on the highest point, with tears flowing down his cheeks, looking back to his home. Hence the name is remembered, Maringi Noa, the falling of tears, Maringi Noa.

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1: It's easy for life admin to slip down the list. 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
1: Te Hapua. Te Hopua was the original name for the place we call Te Hapua. Te Hopua, which means a large kind of pond. Now in the 19th century, when Kōrerangi became a moneymaker, the coastal boats would call in here as a port of call. So the name was changed to Te Hapua. Te, the, Hapua, depot or lagoon. Te Hapua.

0: Te reo irirangi o te hiku o te ika. 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
1: This is a huge reminder. Sorry, that was a bit much. 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

0: Maringi Noa. One of the strict rules of the journey of Tohe was that he was not to look back to his marae and his loved ones. However, after a long and tiresome journey, he stood on the highest point, with tears flowing down his cheeks, looking back to his home. Hence the name is remembered, Maringi Noa, the falling of tears, Maringi Noa.
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0: 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So the area we call Tepaki and the coastal park itself extends from Cape Maria van Diemen eastwards across to Spirits Bay, with another piece at the North Cape and on the north side of the entrance to Parengarenga Harbour. Te da, paki, fine weather or clear skies. 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
2: Ai, mihi atu ki a koe, whai wāhi mai ki a hora ki a tātou katoa o te hiko tika o te muri whenua. Thank you again for joining us this morning to have a kōrero about Aotearoa Pacifica Housing Maro that's taken the stage over in Harvard University. Before we get right into that, can you share a little bit more about who you are, where you're from, and what it is that you do?
3: I'm currently the chief executive of the Central Pacific Collective, which is a community-led organization that's been funded to build up to 300 affordable homes in Eastern Porirua. So that's our mahi at the moment, and it's a fairly busy one, stressful one at times, but it's an inspirational one as well. So that's what we do.
2: Kia ora mōwere o ngā kōrero. Thank you for giving us that, a little bit more of an understanding about what it is that you do and where this is taking place. So why do you believe that the Pacifica housing models like the Malay-based approach are resonating globally right now?
3: Yeah, because I think we start with the values first. You know, that's the basis of our approach. We start with the values. What are the cultural constructs that allow our people to live, cohesive, flourishing lives in a space like Eastern Porirua? So that's where we start first. The architecture comes last in terms of our development. So we bring the values, we ask the communities, what sort of housing do they want to see? How will this particular housing model allow them to live lives that will help one another? So that's the basis of the beginning of our process. And then, of course, the Malay. The Malay is simply, it's not simply an open land. It is a living center of Pacific communal life, a place where gathering, ceremony, even we share our genealogy, we share our responsibilities, and it's a place which holds the village together. And that's the difference that we bring, because it's about the village. So that's why you find our houses don't face the street, they face the Malay.
2: Mm.
3: And it teaches us that a village begins not with a house, but with a relationship. And we call it the wā. This is the relationship space between people and our land and the environment, and also all of the spiritual entities that comprise us. And that's where we begin. And it's the space that connects the Malay. The Malay brings us together in harmony in the Malay. And that's our point of difference.
2: Kia ora. And you have just touched on that. And so we are living more in a modern life today, but still trying to maintain our culture and our values, but sharing a little bit more about that. So what makes our whare and our whale different from more traditional housing developments?
3: Yeah, because from our point of view, it's not about the house. As we say, it's the ano whare. It's about the people living in the house. It's about their relationship. It's about their ancestry. It's about how they live. That's the point of difference before we even build the house. The house is just a place, but we need to find a place where, how can we utilize the places inside this house? If we have funerals, for example, are there spaces inside those particular houses to utilize them? Can our culture be practiced in those houses? Can the wairua world be expressed in those houses? Can we relate to one another? I mean, the thriving thing about the village is people enjoy themselves. They run from whare to whare. They share kai. They share whatever they need to be sharing. The Malay and also the whare that is in the middle of the Malay allows them to live their lives according to how their ancestors used to live.
2: Oh, it's so heartening to hear all this kōrero. Take me back being a child when we were all raised together as a village and we all used to actually rely on each other and look after each other. So to hear that, I would love to see a little bit more of that amongst us Māori up here in the far north. But how can ancient Pasifika values help address modern housing and community challenges?
3: And that's the thing that we bring. I mean, ancient wisdom, which we call the mala, is as relevant then and as relevant now. You know, it's not a relic. It is the future. You know, this is not a relic of the past, rather a design system for the future. Because we are bringing ancestral wisdom, ancient wisdom, into the 21st century and allowing that to happen. Because the solution is always there. And we are bringing that forward into a different context, in, to some extent, a Western context. Make it alive for our people. And that's what we're doing here.
2: You and I both know, as being Māori and Pasifika, that we are a communal people and used to living with each other. That's why we have places like a malai and other things that bring us together constantly. And you already use those examples of coming together as a community and helping and sharing where we need to. And whenever there is an occasion where we lose someone, or also we celebrate these great occasions amongst ourselves, we come together on places like a marae to do this. And so we're seeing this starting to go global, being on the stage of Harvard University. What do you hope other communities take from the work of CPC presented at Harvard?
3: Well, it's amazing. It was an amazing feeling to be in that kind of a space, you know, in Harvard. And here they are, you know, the leading professors, I suppose, in architecture. This is the school that produced architects and architects, you know, who built, you know, Western cities in the, you know, the Second World War. And here we are presenting our model, which is the Malay. And we're saying to them, this has lessons for everyone around the world. You know, this is the kind of what we are saying. We did not leave this wisdom behind. We brought it with us. And now we are building it again. So they saw the conceptual part, the cultural part, and then they saw what we actually built. That was the relatable thing. We did not just talk about ancient wisdom. We actually showed it, and we're building it. And that's the thing that got to them. Now they're starting to think, well, maybe this could be a possible solution for the Western world.
2: Often we are told about the nucleus families, the two parents and the two kids, and relying on ourselves. But we know that we look to our past to help navigate our future. And that means that we look how our people used to live as one and being able to support each other through crisis and through celebration of life. Horeko he pātai he kōrero tuatui tērā. No further questions and kōrero from myself. But any final kōrero that you'd like to share with our whānau listening in today in regards to this particular model and also the presentation at Harvard University?
3: Well, it was an incredible experience because we had we challenged Harvard School, you know, and we thought, why not? Yeah, can you consider this? Because this is a design-led response to present-day housing need, and it's grounded in Pacific Valleys, and we are responding to the contemporary requirements of affordability, density, and livability. All those things that they talk about here, but we're doing it in a way that allows our communities to thrive, prosper, and make contribution to our wider community of Aotearoa.
2: Rawero atu wero o ngā kōrero. Really appreciate all that you shared today, and congratulations on showing the world on what you are capable to do and what us as Pasifika and Māori and here in Aotearoa taking these to the stage of the global world today. Nō reira, tāku kia koe e tēnei wai hō. Kia matara ki ora.
3: Pāpata, tere lava jōli manuia, asu manuia for your favour.
2: Hoi noi tātou mā, ko te reo tēro o te tumu hakarai o tēnei o ngā kaupapa ki mui a rātou i tēnei wā, ko te Central Pacific Collective ne, me tō rātou kaupapa ki te hakatūtū, pare hakatūtū kāinga, e pāna ki o rātou tikanga me tēnei mea te malai ne, koi a rā tēra, pa amatua e nu, tino pereira. 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
1: 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Pauahi was to be Nukutawhiti's and Araituru, Ruanui's. Ruanui finished his whare first, and Nukutawhiti asked him to wait until his was completed so they could hold opening celebrations together. Ruanui ignored his request and by krakia bore to whale ashore for the celebration. Angry at his behaviour, Nukutawhiti called on his god to send a wave to float the whale out to sea. This saying about the Hokianga refers to this contest between Nukutawhiti and Ruanui to outdo each other and win an argument by superior spells. In doing so, they use up their repertoire of incantations, hence saying, Hokianga whakapau karakia.

0: Te Paki. So the area we call Te Paki and the coastal park itself extends from Cape Maria van Diemen eastwards across to Spirits Bay, with another piece at the North Cape and on the north side of the entrance to Parengarenga Harbour. Te da Paki, fine weather or clear skies. Te Paki.
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3: Tēnā koe, tēnā koutou.
2: Ai, mihi atu ki a koe whai wāhi mai ki a haura ki a tātou katoa. Always appreciate when you make yourself available to have a kōrero about these kaupapa. A two-day gathering to mark the milestone, including the start-up of Te Raupo, the wastewater treatment system. Nō reira, tuatahi ake, pehia rā koe i te rangi nei.
3: We've been looking forward to this for a long time, and certainly there's a bit of excitement around. I think a lot of people never believed that this outcome would be realised, and it's been a bit of a grinder of a road, but we are really pleased to be taking this next step.
2: Kia ora, for those of our whanaunga who are listening in and don't quite know what this kaupapa is about, are you able to share a little bit more and give some understanding around what Te Mana o Te Wai is and what you what we are going to be, or what this milestone is that we're going to be celebrating?
3: Yeah, well, I'd be only too happy to, because it's a great, we feel really excited about the potential of it. Essentially, Rawane has a wastewater treatment plant that is operated and consented for the council, for the Whānau District Council, and it is one of 17 wastewater treatment systems in Te Kaitokero and Te Heko o Te Ika that have ponds or are pond-based or partially pond-based systems. And I think all of our communities, most of those systems discharge into Wai. And in terms of Te Mana o Te Wai, that's a legislative framework that was introduced by the government, and then in this recent government has been pretty gutted out. And so in the last 10 years, actually, how old is my son? My son Te Mera is 15, soon to turn 16 years of age. While I was hapu with Te Mera, we were appealing and writing submissions, making submissions and appealing the district council's plan to continue on with a pond-based system, because we could see the ongoing destruction that was happening within the environments that we're receiving the water from, those, you know, the human waste from those systems. So what we're celebrating today is the commissioning of a new, I'm really excited about it, form of treatment, and it's electrocoagulation is the type of treatment. It is the first electrocoagulation scheme in Aotearoa at a municipal scale, the scale at a size that's big enough for a town with a hospital, with schools, with a lot of tourism, numbers particularly during the summer, and less numbers during the winter, but of course a lot of rain. And so it really was one of the very few systems that responds to not only our environments that we experience here in Te Taipokero, but also the seasonal shifts and changes that we know and are so familiar with. The pond-based system really was never a good option, and anything from a Te Ao Māori point of view that discharges human waste, human effluent into our way is never acceptable. So from the beginning, as a community, as hapu, we have opposed any discharge of human waste into our pātaka kai, into the way, and it's a really gratifying step to make forward. So yeah, the commissioning will be of a brand new treatment, wastewater treatment system, and at the same time we'll be celebrating the fact that, well, because we know that there's no human waste going into our way, that we can also herald the return of communal fishing infrastructure such as Taika, Pākanai, those kinds of things. So we'll be doing two things on Saturday morning. Tonight is a wānanga to talk about, you know, Whakapapa o Hawaii, and the history of the Omanai Awa and Hokianga, particularly in relation to, you know, the imposition of infrastructure. And in the morning, we celebrate the commissioning, the switching on, and a bit of a showcase to demonstrate how it works so that people really understand how simple this technology is and how attainable it is. And then after that, we go back for a bit of a wānanga at the marae, a short wānanga, some workshops about around tiro-tiro, mahi tiro-tiro, e whāna ki ngā wai, ki ngā reporeko. And then we go down to our hapū's first, in my lifetime, during my lifetime, our hapū's first Taika, which we've been building over this past summer, which we couldn't have done before because the water was being defiled, but now we can return those communal infrastructures to our people, to our communities, at a time where the cost of living is really critical. So we're very excited.
2: Not only just the final outcome that is being celebrated, but as you said, the efforts that's been put in by yourselves and many other whanaunga to arrive at this stage, and the relationships, the networks that have had to be formed over the years. And it definitely will be a reminder, these milestones, as you said, with your son, and you'll be able to talk to him over the years and say, you might not have remembered the start of this, but son, remember, at this stage now, when you turn 15 or 16, this is when it all come to fruition. And so, you know, I really appreciate the mahi that you do in regards to our tai o, but also within our mahi with council and also the general government, to show us that things like this are possible within places like Hokianga, within places like Te Tai Tukero that are very rural, and at times we can feel disheartened and think that, you know, we are left behind and no one really cares. But with a little bit of mahi, some determination, some resilience, we can achieve amazing kaupapa like this. But any other kōrero or any particular shout outs to those that have been part of this movement with yourself?
3: Yeah, I think, you know, the shout outs would be never ending, because right from the 1980s, before I was even born, when I was proposing to do this, there were many of our rangatira from around Hokianga that were opposing it. So much so that, you know, even earlier than that, in the 50s and the 40s, when we were discussing the first one which went in for the hospital at the time, people were opposed to it. Uncle Patu was an avid reminder and advocate of the histories of infrastructure and the imposition of it. So, you know, Uncle Patu tētahi, a papareareata tētahi anō. You know, others who have advocated and are still alive but have been advocating 30, 40 plus years for the duration of the current, you know, the plant that we are looking forward to decommissioning lifespan. But really, you know, what it is the consistency of te ao Māori. You know, the shout out really belongs to tikanga Māori, to our kawa, because those are the things that give you a really unerring sense of direction. I have to say that I think even if it wasn't me, it would be another person like me belonging to our hapū who would do and create the same outcome, because that's how consistent and reliable and trustworthy our tikanga is. We know that that's not right, and that was the message that we've been delivering for a long time to council now, to say whether or not you are on the right side of this argument or the next group are, what we do know is we will never stop advocating for zero human waste in Hawaii, because it's never going to be acceptable. So whether it's this generation or the next, the realisation will be achieved. And, you know, but I think one of the really critical things we've experienced a lot of, or been subject to a lot of really negative kōrero around and damaging racially charged kōrero in and around our local government bodies over this past couple of months. Particularly, there's a councillor who has been really inflammatory and vexatious in the way that she's moved around those kinds of commentary. And I think this is one of many. There are many examples, but in this instance, if the council had gone ahead with the with the recommendations from industry experts, they would have shelled out $22.3 million plus or minus 50% to resolve this challenge. And the ratepayers of Rawini and Hokianga, who sit in a deprivation in the 10 zone, would have carried the rating burden of that. And so then, fast forward with pressure from not just us, but others as well, they came up with a secondary plan, which was to put in place this type of, where they consider this type of technology with the existing PON system alongside of it, and that costing was $8 million, plus or minus 50%. Well, I can say that on the books of council and with our, and working in mutually beneficial outcome with hapū and community through Te Mauri or Te Wai, that this project has been realised, the electrocoagulation portion of it, for less than $800,000. So the difference between council working in isolation of hapū and isolation of community is sitting at, you know, $7.2 million. And that's less rating burden. So, you know, when you hear councillors who are fresh off the rank that are coming out with really vexatious and inflammatory statements about the, you know, the preferential treatment, I would argue that actually the business case not only sits well and truly on our side, but also the ethical and moral case, and I know all of our listeners don't need a lesson in that. Shoot, we've been living it our whole lives. But, you know, this sort of hits that right back in the face, doesn't it? And we're not the only ones. There are many communities around the place, you know, who are achieving, you know, incredible savings, you know, incredible savings and incredible economic opportunities too. We can see it happening all around us. So it's a little bit of a push back at that too, I feel. You know, from $22.3 million to $8 million. And then finally, to us saying, we don't trust the industry to not see this as a gravy train. We want the council to work with hapū and community to undertake this project and then ultimately delivering it for $800,000 EC. On top of that, we pushed it out to 1.3 because we wanted to include solar. We wanted to include monitoring so that when it came under scrutiny, it stood up to that scrutiny. So essentially, though, for what they were proposing would cost $8 million. This has been realised for $800,000. Now, if that's not a really clear piece of advocacy for the benefit of working with hapū. This project has from the beginning been hapū-led, community-supported, and finally, when council sort of let down its walls and started working with us, council enabled, you know. And I thought, you know, those to me are really important messages that I think to encourage hapū, whānau, and community who know that, you know, we know our waters better than anyone else.
2: Kia ora, kia ora.
3: Let us provide the solutions that are fit for purpose. Yeah, and save money.
2: Tika tonu, wene o ngā mahi tahi. He waka eke noa tēnei kia tai atu ki wene o ngā taumatāngi tū, kia tutuki pai, wene o ngā kaupapa, ki roto I te hāpuri nei, mō hiona tahi tāua, he toa taki tini tēnei, like you mentioned, so many to list of those that were fighting for this and putting in the efforts long before you and I were even thought of, and now we are here to be able to make that contribution to see it come to fruition today. 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

0: 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However, after a long and tiresome journey, he stood on the highest point, with tears flowing down his cheeks, looking back to his home. Hence the name is remembered, Ngāringi Noa, the falling of tears. 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
2: 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Tēnā koe, Peter.
3: Kia ora, Joe.
2: Kia ora, appreciate you joining us this morning to give us a little bit of a kōrero about the new economic opportunity for Māori land blocks within the far north. Before we get right into that, can you share a little bit more about who you are and where you're from?
3: Kia ora, I'm actually, my day job is a professor at the medical school in Auckland, but I grew up in Te Hapua and went to Kaitaia College and from the far north, so yeah.
2: Thank you again for joining us, because we're having lots of kōrero about land opportunities, but also in regards to the economic opportunity for Māori land blocks in the far north. Are you able to share a little bit more about what that means?
3: Kia ora, yeah. So basically, there's a group of us who have been starting to grow coffee plants, and due to climate change, coffee grows quite well in the far north now, and it's really well adapted to the soils, particularly in Opori Peninsula. And it's a high-value crop. If you do it right, you can get, you know, a really premium price for this. You can ship it around the world. It's a real opportunity for creating brands, you know, iwi-based or whānau-based, you know, brands that can go global. And we are showing that it can be done in the far north. And working with iwi, we've got funding from MPI for four trial sites in Te Hiku, and they're just going in now, which will, you know, provide some real evidence that this is possible, because, of course, no one wants to be diving into something unless you can prove it's really gonna work. So, yeah, coffee could be a new opportunity for the North.
2: So you've shared a little bit more about the environment being good for growing coffee at the moment, and also getting funding from MPI in regards to these trial blocks. But share a little bit more about how whānau would get involved and some of the major challenges or even first steps that they might consider when entering into something like this.
3: Yeah, so one reason we're reaching out now is that we're holding a hui on this in Kaikoe on the 5th of June, which everyone's welcome to, the New Zealand Coffee Producers Association, and we're particularly encouraging Māori landowners to come to that. They just search for New Zealand Coffee Producers Association, and they can find out more there, and we can actually run people through the opportunity. But in the meantime, I think we're working with Te Opori and Paringa Block and some other major land blocks who will also be in a position to pass information on to their shareholders and iwi members. The idea is that that we want to spread as much information as we can. So you can look for our website or our Facebook page or come to the hui in Kaikoe on the 5th of June.
2: On the 5th of June, eh?
3: Yep. And 6th of June, there is a tour of a real live coffee farm out at Lake Ohia, which is in action now and producing coffee already. So people can come out, whānau can come out and see that for themselves, see if it's right for their land. See, you know, if it's going to work, learn more about that before they make any decisions.
2: Oh, rawe rawa te kia rongo ki wene o ngā kōrua. Having the opportunity to attend these types of hui and even this particular tour that you're talking about at Lake Ohia would most definitely give us a wider perspective of view and whether this is something that we could commit to. And share a little bit more about the whole thing around the Māori land blocks being a whole part of this particular kaupapa.
3: Yeah, well, one good thing about this is you don't need huge blocks of land to create economic return on this. So there are quite a few smaller blocks around. There are some bigger blocks too, of course. But And it's also quite a resilient crop, so you don't need huge amounts of attention to it like you might need with avocados or, you know, some of the more intensive crops. It's also quite resilient in terms, because the caffeine keeps the bugs away by and large, so it doesn't need a lot of, you know, chemicals or anything like that. I went over to Hawaii to see how they did it over there and learn from them. There's a lot of, you know, Hawaiians, you know, growing coffee there that can bring knowledge back over here to help get things up and running here. So yeah, it fits really well with those sort of the blocks up north, especially on those sort of sandy soils north of, I guess, north of Waipapakauri.
2: And also those networks and international opportunities with coffee, how has that been so far? Maybe even some of those challenges and also some of those benefits of being one of those who got deeply involved. Like you said, taking that time out to go to Hawaii and see not only how the crop goes, but also how the opportunity for the economic growth within Aotearoa.
3: Yeah, you can see over there, you know, that's it's a high wage economy, you know, the US and in Canada, Hawaii. And so it's the same kind of thing as here, you know. So if they can make it work there, then I'm sure we can make it work here. But it's multiple levels, you know, they're making a lot of effort there to bring coffee tourism. So they're bringing tourists in, you know, specifically to who are interested in coffee to come to the coffee farms. They're also obviously growing the stuff themselves. They're processing it themselves. There's a whole lot of kaupapa around and mātauranga around the way you process coffee to get different flavors. And there's unique opportunities with some of the yeasts and things that are in the whenua here to get unique flavors here that would be unique around the world. So there's a lot of ability for creativity and building up the product specifically here.
2: And how is that relationship going so far with Te Aupouri and the Pārangaringa?
3: Going really well there. Land has been allocated and the plants will go in the spring. The soil is being prepared at the moment and the fencing around it to keep out the pigs and the wind has just gone up. So that's underway. So in the spring, there'll be plants in the ground for everyone to see.
2: Sounds like an awesome kaupapa. Any opportunity for us to start contributing to our local economy is also massive. Finally, back to this hui on the 5th in Kaikoura. Any criteria, any requirements for those who wish to attend?
3: No, not really. You know, there is a registration fee, but if you can't afford that, then we will waive that for you because we really want to get you there. There is a limit on the number we can fit in the room, so kind of will be first in, first served, I guess. But we would love to see a great turnout, and you can follow on Facebook anyway if you can't attend. And, you know, just let us know you're interested through that communication media. We would love to, and our website. So we really want to get something going in the north. So, yeah.
2: And I suppose the same question for the tour on the 6th at Lake Ohio.
3: Yeah. And the same thing. Let us know if you want to come. You know, we would love to be, love to have too much interest. Then it would show that there's it's really worth doing what we're doing. So, yeah.
2: No further questions from myself there, Peter, but really appreciate the kōrero and really appreciate the fact that you've put so much into this kaupapa so far and looking forward to see the fruits of everybody's labour and contribution towards these economic opportunities on our Māori land blocks within the far north. Any final kōrero you'd like to share in regards to this kaupapa?
3: No, kia ora, Joel. We just love to see people there and we're just there to, to help. So, yeah, look forward to it.
2: Hoi no mihi anō ki a koe mo wene o ngā kōrō me o koutou mahi pira tāku ki a koe i tēnei wā ehoa. 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
3: Tēnā koe, Joel. Thank you for having me.
2: Ai, mea tu kia koe whai wāhi mai kia hawara kia tātou katoa no te whāwhā, no te meki, no te taone nui o Kai Taia. Thank you for joining us to have a little bit of a kōrero about this particular exhibition and also what it reveals for us as Māori to be able to see an exhibition of He Toi Whakaero. Before we get right into that, share with our whānau up here in the far north a little bit more about who you are and where you're from and what it is that you do.
3: Yeah, tēnā tātou, ko Jana

0: on Te Papa's collections, and it includes 147 taonga, and we really needed to bring out a large amount of taonga to really show the diversity and the true breadth of the art form of whakaero. So even though it spans across 700 years, it's not in chronological order. We have taonga tūturu sitting by next to more contemporary works, and we can see in some of our real older taonga tūturu our connections to Te Moana Nui a Kiwa, our roots to the Pacific coming through in those surface patterns, which is really cool.
1: Yeah, ka pai, and as we've gone along, not only the ideas and the evolution of our world and our natural environments, but also the tools that we have to use, no doubt you'll be seeing that in most of these work across this 700 years that we're talking about.
0: Yeah, so we're showing the tools as well. They are part of the conversation here, very important. And we can see the evolution from using pākohe all the way through to pōnamu and then right up into metal tools, which were introduced very early on, and carvers were readily using what the best available to them.
1: Ai, kia ora rawe atu, kaore kore, ka whai atu rātou I ngā taputapu ki mua rāno I a rātou. So how do contemporary Māori artists balance traditional carving practices with modern materials and new creative ideas?
0: Yeah, I think we're a resourceful people. We're always ready to explore new resources, new materials. And so our contemporary carvers are taking up lots of different new techniques, but I think what grounds them is the mātauranga that is inherited from their kaiako, from their tūpuna, and then connecting back to our atua, and that's what really grounds the contemporary works with our taonga tūturu as well.
1: In ngā tautata nei, e kite ana tātou ko te tāne wene o ngā mahi nui e ngari, why is it significant that female carvers are being highlighted within this exhibition?
0: Yeah, well, we're wanting to show the true diversity of whakaero in our collections, and we can't have that conversation without including wahine tā whakaero. Whakaero has primarily been a male-dominated art form. Engari, we see back in the 1930s, people like Jane Taupia carving entire whare whakaero. So wahine have been carving for a long time.
1: Kia ora, no doubt those wānanga will be awesome to hear, and being able to see how it wasn't specifically down to one particular gender, but those who, I suppose, sought those pathways. And finally, what impact could this exhibition have on how Māori art, culture and knowledge are understood both in Aotearoa and internationally?
0: Well, this exhibition, He Toi Whakaero, has strong roots in the landmark exhibition of the 1980s, Te Māori, which toured overseas and really elevated and shifted the way that we viewed taonga and whakaero both overseas and locally. And so we're hoping that this exhibition can continue to build on that, can bring our taonga into the light, onto the floor, and let people appreciate and connect with these taonga.
1: What are some of the takeaways since being in this position and some of the lessons that you've learned, especially from this particular exhibition?
0: Yeah, it's such a privilege being able to work alongside our taonga, and I think just the impact that our taonga have on our whānau, on our hapū, on our iwi, it's never underestimated. You know, taonga take us back to a different time frame and to connect us back to our mātauranga. So they're not just objects. Yeah.
1: Kia ora, and wetahi atu o ngā ringa toi no te kāinga nei, mai ngā atu. E hara wēnei he mea mahi toi. This is not just a piece of art, but it's our story, it's our whakapapa, it's our genealogy. And so I really appreciate your time that you've spent with us this morning to be able to have this kōrero about this particular exhibition, and hopefully we can get down to see it and even follow up a little bit more on how it goes and get some feedback. Hoi no horeko he pātai he kōrero tuatū I tērā. Engari, he kōrero haka kapinga wai. Do you have any final words for our listeners up here in Kai Tai, up in Te Hiko Tika?
0: Oh, only to please come along and see this exhibition. It will be on for 5 years, and we're really excited.

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He and his war party of 100 warriors were trying to get from one side of the beach to the other. However, they couldn't get through because of another group defending that area. So Koi prayed and chanted. Then he and his warriors were turned into worms, and they burrowed down into the

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5: Well, the minister talked up his new data set, but the reality when questioned was that he hasn't used any of that data set to inform the budget that we were discussing today.
3: E ai kia Shannon Halbert, ko te raru nui, kaore anō te kāwanatanga kia whakātu i te maha o ngā whānau e hia āwhina ana. 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
5: Today I asked the minister, what is the total number of people in whānau on your waitlist? But he didn't have an answer.
6: Ko te pātai miriona tāra tērā ki te minita me ona āpiha, heaha te roa o te tatari o te whānau kia kuhu ki roto i te kaupapa whakahirahira o whānau ora.
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7: But it's not saying 1.0 is the be all and end all. It's saying 1.0 was a fantastic foundation to start.
8: We need to make sure we've got the balance right and we don't overcomplicate things for providers, navigators and commission agencies.
3: Hei tā te minita o mua o whānau ora a Willie Jackson, kua kitea ngā hua o te kaupapa nei. 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
9: We're getting zero budget spend. That was and that'll be exposed again tomorrow. And we're getting no increase in terms of whānau ora. Just get us more funding, get us more money.
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12: As someone who's made a career really, not just of being a lawyer, but of asking New Zealanders to think harder and more honestly about power and how they use it.
13: We are increasingly in a time where we want to build inclusive change and inclusive systems. So I think bringing together emerging leaders, women from different backgrounds, different cultures, different generations to accelerate change, it's all about collaboration and building inclusive systems. So I think it's very, very important. It's a critical event, actually.
11: Me mutu te wānanga mō ngā taiapa, me kōke whakamua.
14: Māori women, we have a, perhaps we could face it with, you know, we're coming from a deficit or underrepresentation and all the rest of it, but it's important, one, that we're in the spaces and also just to believe, because it's the old adage that you have to see it to believe it. And I think it's further than that, we can be it as well. And so this is about excellence, it's about being in spaces that perhaps we haven't traditionally been in, and it's about that belief that those spaces are intended for us as well.
15: How many people here today have said to yourself this week, what do I want? Okay, there's just three of us. So I must be in a room, four. I must be in a room full of women.
11: Kua ki te rūma i ngā momo iwi o Aotearoa, āhia mai, Māori mai, Pākehā mai, Pasifika mai.
16: I think everywhere we're wahine, it is significantly important. It's really, really important at this stage and in this current climate and where we are as a nation, as a country, for wahine to come together and afi each other, tautoko each other, and really share, you know, the problems and the wero that we face on a daily basis. So this is the space where we come to share stories, talk about each other, and share the problems that we do face as wahine. And that's what I love about this platform, is like hearing you know, story sharing and storytelling from those who are actually made it to the top and who are on their way to the top.
17: We received a reward very humbly, and it was probably the most eye-opening conversations I've ever had.
11: Kei te tihi o ngā maunga a Māori, engari pēwhia te toia ngā pia ki taua taumata.
14: I've learnt that we can afford to have more of us, and more specifically, more Māori women, and not just because we can and should be there, because these spaces are intended for us as well, and we bring a multiplicity, and it's one thing that I admire in Hannah, in that she is present in spaces, but also she's able to articulate and inspire, and those things can all be true.
2: E tīwi, hei muri ake i ngā whakatairanga. 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
2: 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that so yeah like anything about te ao Māori
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4: There's also some players that are leaving, they've been part of this group the last some 10, some of us like 5 years. We're struggling for the same goal and yeah, just feel like we can do it for them.
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Good morning e te whanau. Welcome back to another Tai Pari, Tai Tumu Request Time. My name is Tupine, and I will be with you on this Thursday morning up until 6 o'clock this morning e te atanei. Nō reira, I'd like to send a big mihi out to each and every one of you who have joined me this morning. Koutou, e whakarongo mai ana, koutou ko hono mai te atanei. Nei rā, te mihi, tēnā koutou, a te marie, mōrena. After this next waiata, I will give out our request line phone numbers.

Nō reira, if you'd like to ring from your home phone, your landline phone, then the number is 0800 824 727. 0800 824 727. If you live in Tauranga Moana, 578 2982 578 2982. And if you'd like to ring using your mobile phone, 07578 2982. 07578 2982. E hōna. Nō reira, please ring in, please ring in. Would love to play your waiata and send it out to whomever you'd like to send it out to. Pēnei I ēnei, just like these next two coming up. From me, going out to each and every one of you who have joined in this morning. Koutou, e whakarongo mai ana, koutou, ko hono mai I te atanei. Kia ora mōrena. Nō reira, two waiata here by Mark Williams. Yesterday was just the beginning of my life, and it doesn't matter anymore.

Those two one out there, we're from me, gang, at each and every one of you who have tuned in this morning, listening in this morning. Ata mari e morena. Ata mari e morena joy. And Patrick. Joy and Patrick would like to send these two one out there to everyone who's listening in this morning. Ka pai. Tuatahi by Suzanne Prentice, One Day at a Time. Tuarua by Daniel Boone, Tiger Woman. Nō reira, whakarongo mai.

Tiger Woman by Daniel Boone, and before that, Suzanne Prentice, One Day at a Time. And those two, Waiata Wefa Joy, and her son Patrick, going out to everyone who's listening in. Inaya ne Morena Roger, and Roger also would like to send these two Waiata out to everyone who's listening in. Tuatahi Rā by Eddie Cochran, Three Steps to Heaven, Tuarua, Elvis Presley, It's Now or It's Never.

Those two right there, we're for Roger. Hey, and going out to everyone who's listening in this morning. Hope you enjoyed your Waiata e hoa. Kia pai, nāianei. I'd like to say morena Mr. Ika, aka Reg, down there in Waitara. So therefore these two Waiata. Going out to all his whānau in Waitara. And also out to his brother Michael. Nō reira, tuatahi, The Wonder of You by Elvis Presley. Waiata tuarua. Orchid and the Rose by Jade. Nō reira, whakaroa mai.

There's two Waiata there. We're for Reg, aka Mr. Ika, down there in Waitara. And going out to all his whānau in Waitara and now to his brother Michael. Nō reira, right now I'd like to play a dedication for Michael. Mō rena iho. Michael would like to send these two Waiata out to his usual ropu. The Irwin and Kohi whānau here in Tauranga Moana, Blue Boy in the Waikato. And whaia Maikara, and back out to his brother Reg, and all the rest of his usual group, his usual ropu. Tuatahi by the Platters, Only You, Tuarua by Skeeter Davis, The End of the World. Nō reira, pakarongo mai rā.

There's two more today with for Michael. And gang out as usual, Ropu. Hope you enjoyed your two more today, huh? Kia ora. Inaine, I'd like to say morena. Out to Mata. And Mata would like to send these two white out to Clark, Cora Stanley, and also to her whānau all over the motu, and in Australia anō hoki. Tuatahi, Hiding Away by Lucy Clark, Tuarua, Children of Israel by Marcia Griffiths. Pakarongo mai.

There's to one at the Whiffle Mutter, going out to Clark Quarter and Stanley, and also to Hifanu all over the Motu and in Australia. Ka pai. Ka pai and I, I'd like to say Morena Aroha Nui. And these two waiata to go out to your three sisters, Nau Mai, who lives next door, Roto in Napier, and Rākai up there in Papakura. And also to all the beautiful queer in your over 70s group. Nō reira, ko ngā waiata, tuatahi by Celine Dion and Andrea Bocelli, The Prayer. And waiata tuarua by Troy Kingi and Tammy Nielsen, Roimata, Cry Myself to Sleep.

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We're going out to Arohanui. We're for Arohanui and going out to all the beautiful queer into over 70s group. And also her three sisters, Naumai, who lives next door, Roto and Napier, and Rākai up here in Papakura, Tāmaki Makaurau. Ka pai, e ho mā. These next two waiata going out to each and every one of you listening in this morning. Atamariu, mōrena.

Ka pai, those two waiata there were from me. Going out to each and every one of you who have tuned in this morning, who are listening in this morning. A te mari e, morena. Ka pai. In Ayane, I'd like to pay another second dedication for Aroha Nui, but this time going out to her Tahuri Whenua group, her gardening group, Tahuri Whenua. And they are Molly, Rewa and Kathy, who live in Ruatoki, Moko and Marion in Otaki, and Nick, Bruce and Elise in Palmerston North, in Te Papai Oia. Nō reira. Or Aroha Nui, going out to her gardening group, Tahuri Whenua. 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And then Waiata Tuarua, Don't Know Much by Linda Ronstadt and Aaron Neville. Nō reira, whakarongo mai rā.

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I'd like to pay a dedication for a second dedication, motoku here, for Joy and her son Patrick. Pai and Joy and Patrick would like to send their suwaiata out to everyone who's listening in this morning. Nō reira, Waiata Tuatahi by KSC and the Sunshine Band called Boogie Shoes, and Waiata Tuarua called Lola by Eric Clapton. Nō reira, whakarongo mai rā.

0: Thank you.
1: Boogie Shoes by Casey and the Sunshine Band, and Layla by Eric Clapton. Ka pai, those two waiata were second dedication for Joy and her son Patrick. Hope you enjoyed your waiata e hoa. E hoa mā, time right now is 18 minutes after 5. Nō reira, anaira, e tahi waiata from me, going out to each and every one of you who have tuned in this morning at the Marie. Mō reira.

No lady, who am I? It is me for another morning on this Thursday morning, Thursday the 18th of June. I do hope you enjoyed the show as much as I enjoyed being with you. I do hope you have a lovely day at mahi or whatever you may get up to today. And I look forward to catching up with you on tomorrow morning's show on Taipari Taitimu. And until then, kia pai te ra, kia tūturu ōwhiti, whakamaua, kia tīna, tīna, haumi e hui e, tai ki e.

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1: Tokerau Beach. Tokerau gets its name from an ancestor called Hoi Haruru. He and his war party of 100 warriors were trying to get from one side of the beach to the other. However, they couldn't get through because of another group defending that area. So Poi prayed and chanted. Then he and his warriors were turned into worms, and they burrowed down into the sand and came out on the other side. Toke, worm. Though, 100. Tokerau.

0: Tuhuraha, in between Scott's Point and Te Pake Stream. Now when Tohe left Kapowairua, he was accompanied by a servant called Ariki. They carried on down the beach until they reached a small island called Matapia. Here they saw some whale bones lying in the sand, and Tohe picked one up saying that he would like to use it as a weapon. And so the name of the area is remembered as such, Tohoraha. Tohora, whale. Tohora.
1: E hakatauki Māori. 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
1: 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Yeah. Oh, okay, I'm not

0: Ko ngā whakapāhotanga reo Māori atu i te whare kōrero o te hiku o teika, he mea tautoko nā te māngai pāho.
1: Kapawairua, also known as Spirits Bay. The name of Kapawairua comes from an event that took place in this area. Tohe, an ancestor, was lonely for his daughter who had moved away. His people didn't want him to go in search of his daughter, fearing he would die. To this he replied to them,
2: I can shelter from the rain, but I cannot shelter from the longing for my daughter. I shall search as far as Hokianga and beyond. All that you shall possess is my spirit.
1: Kapo, catch. Wairua, spirit. Kapo, wairua.

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0: 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The place called Mangonui was originally named Te Pariki. It was renamed after a chief, Moihuri, and his son, Tukiata, spotted a school of sharks. As they were luring them into the harbour, Tukiata saw a large shark and he called out, "He Mango, He Mangonui." After a long battle with the shark, it was pulled ashore to where the post office presently now is. Mango, shark. 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
1: 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Now Pāua is famous as a sheep station and also as a commercial fishing port. Pāua takes its name from the shellfish we all know and love.

0: Tapotupotu Bay. 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Tapotupotu means low-lying, just like the area. 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Tapotupotu.
1: Pēnei me te kahawai e apu ana ki te uraura hei kai mana. Just like the kahawai, gorging itself on whale feed as its food.
2: Ko rekereke tētai o ngā tāngata toa o roto i te rohe o ngā puhi. 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When people asked about the bravery of this man Rekereke, this is the saying. What is that man Rekereke like? People would answer this with this saying. Rekereke's behavior in battle was just like that. He would ward off others in the fighting party with his seizing of them.
1: Pēnei me te kahawai e apu ana ki te uraura hei kai mana. Just like the kahawai, gorging itself on whale feed as its food.
3: Kia ora e te iwi, ko Troy Kingi tēnei e whakarongo ana koutou ki te hiku o te ika. 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
1: Te kau. Te kau is a process of drying a variety of kumara called taputini. Te kau, of course, is a place, and in that place there is a rock which is white in colour, and this rock was used for drying out the kumara. You would place the scrap

0: dead anger. This is a very sacred place for the Māori. According to custom, this is the place from where the spirits gather after travelling up the west coast. After climbing down to the Puhutukawa tree, which faces the homeland of Hawaiki, they leap off and continue on their journey. Te ta, rainga, place of living. Te rainga.
1: Pēnei me te kahawai e apu ana ki te uraura hei kai mana. Just like the kahawai, gorging itself on whale feed as its food.
2: Ko reke reke tētai o ngā tāngata toa, o roto i te rohe o ngā puhi. 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Reke reke was one of the warriors in ngā puhi's territory. When people asked about the bravery of this man Reke Reke, this is the saying. What is that man Reke Reke like? People would answer this with this saying. Reke Reke's behavior in battle was just like that. He would ward off others in the fighting party with his seizing of them.
1: Pēnei me te kahawai e apu ana ki te uraura hei kai mana. Just like the kahawai, gorging itself on whale feed as its food.
3: Te reo irirangi o te hiku o te ika.

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0: Mau tonu mai ki te reo irirangi o te hiku o tika. 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
1: Here kino. After travelling many hours of climbing up and down rocky headlands, Tohe and Ariki arrived in the place now known as Herekino. Now there was a man of that time named Taumaha, who had set a number of snares which had been improperly tied. Tohe declared that they were very badly made, so he called this place Herekino. Here, tie up, kino, bang. Herekino.

0: Oruru. 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If there was any danger, the people could retreat to their pā and still be able to call to each other, sending messages from one end of the valley all the way up to what is now known as Pēria. Oruru, passing like an echo from one mouth to another. Oruru.
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1: It's easy for life admin to slip down the list. So, we're politely interrupting this show to remind you that winter immunizations, including flu, are available now. Let's get them sorted at bookmyvaccine.nz or ask your healthcare provider.

E whakarongo ana koe ki ngā mahi whakapāhotanga o te reo irirangi o te hiku o te ika. 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